land where the sun beats down on endless. Imagine the rhythm of hand striking soil, the aching backs, the muffled cries. That's where the story of the blues begins. Place that carries the weight of centuries and their resilience. Music isn't just melody, you know, it's memory, it's history wrapped in rhythm. The echoes of lives lived and lost, heartache and hope all tangled together. Nowhere is that truer. Rooted in stories carried from West Africa to the American South, these songs became a testament to the unbroken human spirit. The sound of America's past and present, and the heartbeat of a culture that refused to be forgotten.

0: they election win, and that would have been the end of free media. So I was afraid of that. But since independent media and my community was so so much working together, and we had this kind of solidarity that gave us a lot of strength to continue our work, because I didn't feel alone in that fight.
1: Много благодаря за този разговор и за времето, което ми отделихте, и за филма, който сте направили.
0: Thank you very much, really, for the interview. It means a lot.
2: Много ви благодарим за интервюто. За нас означава много, че филмът има послание не само за унгарците, така че наистина се радваме да бъдем тук с вас.
0: Thank you.
1: Thank you so much. Това беше мрежата за днес. Останете с новините на програма Христо Ботев.

voice of the free. And tonight we're taking calls. I'm just kidding.

see tonight. Heck of a sunset, wasn't it? Here I have an acolyte inbound. Hello, my friend, if you're listening. And by the way,

you're doing. Well, time's up. Thank you for listening. Take it easy.